0: The music's just catching its breath. More beach boogie and blues is moments away.
1: NCN News, I'm Melissa Bale. BP correspondent Ed Donahue reports on tensions over the presidential nominee to head U.S. intelligence agencies.
2: President Trump's intelligence director nominee clashes with Democrats over the 2020 election. Jay Clayton was asked by Democrats over and over again whether former President Joe Biden won the election and defeated Donald Trump.
3: Joe Biden was certified as the president of the United States.
2: Clayton wouldn't say outright Biden won and didn't answer when questioned by Georgia Democrat John Ossoff.
4: You refuse to answer a basic question about who won a presidential election? But you asked to lead America's intelligence community? Isn't it humiliating to be unable to answer this question, to have to indulge the president's delusions?
2: Clayton has broad support among Republicans, but the tension with Democrats could be a blow to GOP leaders who wanted a quick vote. Ed Donahue, Washington.
1: President Donald Trump says Immigration and Customs Enforcement officers should continue vehicle stops despite recent fatal shootings. Trump's statements Wednesday run counter to a new suspension of the stop that is used as part of this immigration crackdown. A new report shows American consumers got a reprieve last month from inflation. In June, inflation cooled down, driven by lower gas prices, clothes, and used cars. However, overall inflation is still higher than the Fed's target rate of 2%. Prices dropped 0.4% in May, which was the largest monthly drop in 4 years. WTVD reporter Akilah Davis asked shopper Lawrence Peterson how the past year has affected him.
5: What have you noticed, and how has it changed and impacted your life?
6: Made me go back to work. I was retired.
1: A Hoke County man was arrested this week after his driving caught the attention of deputies who smelled a strong odor of marijuana coming from his car, the sheriff's office said Wednesday. The Ontario Raquin McLean was taken into custody. 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
1: NCN News, I'm Gail Hurd. The U.S. has reimposed a naval blockade on Iran and intensified its airstrike campaign in retaliation for Tehran's attacks on ships trying to pass through the Strait of Hormuz. Iranian officials said the American strikes on Wednesday hit the Iranian army barracks, killed at least 7 troops and wounded hundreds of people across the country. The interim deal to end the conflict has been shredded by days of back-and-forth strikes by the U.S. and Iran across the Middle East and renewed threats to the waterway crucial to global energy supplies. The violence could tip the region back into all-out war. Well, President Trump has addressed the defense summit at the U.S. Army War College, but he focused more on political themes than battlefield issues. The summit held Wednesday included Defense Secretary Pete Hegseth and Republican Pennsylvania Senator David McCormick. Trump said the gathering will generate $10 billion in promised investments from defense and tech companies, but he didn't provide many details. He briefly mentioned the war in Iran, saying Iran still wants to strike a deal.
2: They want to settle so badly. They don't like what we're doing. And they do want to settle. We'll find out whether or not we settle with them or we just finish it off.
1: He also mentioned the military operation in January in Venezuela. The event featured prominent business leaders, including J.P. Morgan CEO Jamie Dimon. And President Trump also says Immigration and Customs Enforcement officers should continue vehicle stops despite recent fatal shootings. Trump's statements Wednesday run counter to a new suspension of the stops that are used as part of his immigration crackdown. ICE's enforcement tactics are coming under new criticism after 3 people died during encounters with federal officers in just a week. And acting Attorney General Todd Blanche is confronting skeptical questioning at a Senate confirmation hearing about the creation of a fund to compensate allies of President Trump and a tax immunity deal for the president. He's aiming to lock down Republican support that he will need to advance his nomination. 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

0: You scream, I scream, we all scream for ice cream. 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
1: NCN News, I'm Melissa Vail. AP correspondent Ed Donahue reports on tensions over the presidential nominee to head U.S. intelligence agencies.
2: President Trump's intelligence director nominee clashes with Democrats over the 2020 election. Jay Clayton was asked by Democrats over and over again whether former President Joe Biden won the election and defeated Donald Trump.
3: Joe Biden was certified as the president of the United States.
2: Clayton wouldn't say outright Biden won and didn't answer when questioned by Georgia Democrat John Ossoff.
4: You refuse to answer a basic question about who won a presidential election? But you asked to lead America's intelligence community? Isn't it humiliating to be unable to answer this question, to have to indulge the president's delusions?
2: Clayton has broad support among Republicans, but the tension with Democrats could be a blow to GOP leaders who wanted a quick vote. Ed Donahue, Washington.
1: President Donald Trump says Immigration and Customs Enforcement officers should continue vehicle stops despite recent fatal shootings. Trump's statements Wednesday run counter to a new suspension of the stop that is used as part of this immigration crackdown. A new report shows American consumers got a reprieve last month from inflation. In June, inflation cooled down, driven by lower gas prices, clothes, and used cars. However, overall inflation is still higher than the Fed's target rate of 2%. Prices dropped 0.4% in May, which was the largest monthly drop in 4 years. WTVD reporter Akilah Davis asked shopper Lawrence Peterson how the past year has affected him.
5: What have you noticed, and how has it changed and impacted your life?
6: Made me go back to work. I was retired.
1: A Hoke County man was arrested this week after his driving caught the attention of deputies who smelled a strong odor of marijuana coming from his car, the sheriff's office said Wednesday. The Ontario Ray Quinn McLean was taken into custody. 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
1: NCN News, I'm Melissa Vail. AP correspondent Ed Donahue reports on tensions over the presidential nominee to head U.S. intelligence agencies.
2: President Trump's intelligence director nominee clashes with Democrats over the 2020 election. Jay Clayton was asked by Democrats over and over again whether former President Joe Biden won the election and defeated Donald Trump.
3: Joe Biden was certified as the president of the United States.
2: Clayton wouldn't say outright Biden won and didn't answer when questioned by Georgia Democrat John Ossoff.
4: You refuse to answer a basic question about who won a presidential election? But you asked to lead America's intelligence community? Isn't it humiliating to be unable to answer this question, to have to indulge the president's delusions?
2: Clayton has broad support among Republicans, but the tension with Democrats could be a blow to GOP leaders who wanted a quick vote. Ed Donahue, Washington.
1: President Donald Trump says Immigration and Customs Enforcement officers should continue vehicle stops despite recent fatal shootings. Trump's statements Wednesday run counter to a new suspension of the stop that is used as part of this immigration crackdown. A new report shows American consumers got a reprieve last month from inflation. In June, inflation cooled down, driven by lower gas prices, clothes, and used cars. However, overall inflation is still higher than the Fed's target rate of 2%. Prices dropped 0.4% in May, which was the largest monthly drop in 4 years. WTVD reporter Akilah Davis asked shopper Lawrence Peterson how the past year has affected him.
5: What have you noticed, and how has it changed and impacted your life?
6: Made me go back to work. I was retired.
1: A Hoke County man was arrested this week after his driving caught the attention of deputies who smelled a strong odor of marijuana coming from his car, the sheriff's office said Wednesday. The Ontario Raquin McLean was taken into custody. 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

0: Is more music on the way? Why, yes. Yes, it is. Hang on for more Beach Boogie and Blues.
1: In CNN News, I'm Gail Hurd. The U.S. has reimposed a naval blockade on Iran and intensified its airstrike campaign in retaliation for Tehran's attacks on ships trying to pass through the Strait of Hormuz. Iranian officials said the American strikes on Wednesday hit the Iranian army barracks, killed at least seven troops and wounded hundreds of people across the country. The interim deal to end the conflict has been shredded by days of back-and-forth strikes by the U.S. and Iran across the Middle East and renewed threats to the waterway crucial to global energy supplies. The violence could tip the region back into all-out war. Well, President Trump has addressed the defense summit at the U.S. Army War College, but he focused more on political themes than battlefield issues. The summit held Wednesday included Defense Secretary Pete Hegseth and Republican Pennsylvania Senator David McCormick. Trump said the gathering will generate $10 billion in promised investments from defense and tech companies, but he didn't provide many details. He briefly mentioned the war in Iran, saying Iran still wants to strike a deal.
2: They want to settle so badly. They don't like what we're doing. And they do want to settle. We'll find out whether or not we settle with them or we just finish it off.
1: He also mentioned the military operation in January in Venezuela. The event featured prominent business leaders, including J.P. Morgan CEO Jamie Dimon. And President Trump also says immigration and customs enforcement officers should continue vehicle stops despite recent fatal shootings. Trump's statements Wednesday run counter to a new suspension of the stops that are used as part of his immigration crackdown. ICE's enforcement tactics are coming under new criticism after three people died during encounters with federal officers in just a week. And Acting Attorney General Todd Blanche is confronting skeptical questioning at a Senate confirmation hearing about the creation of a fund to compensate allies of President Trump and a tax immunity deal for the president. He's aiming to lock down Republican support that he will need to advance his nomination. 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
3: 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Nice and easy. 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But then we're going to do the finish

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1: NCN News, I'm Melissa Vail. AP correspondent Ed Donahue reports on tensions over the presidential nominee to head U.S. intelligence agencies.
2: President Trump's intelligence director nominee clashes with Democrats over the 2020 election. Jay Clayton was asked by Democrats over and over again whether former President Joe Biden won the election and defeated Donald Trump.
3: Joe Biden was certified as the president of the United States.
2: Clayton wouldn't say outright Biden won and didn't answer when questioned by Georgia Democrat John Ossoff.
4: You refuse to answer a basic question about who won a presidential election? But you asked to lead America's intelligence community? Isn't it humiliating to be unable to answer this question, to have to indulge the president's delusions?
2: Clayton has broad support among Republicans, but the tension with Democrats could be a blow to GOP leaders who wanted a quick vote. Ed Donahue, Washington.
1: President Donald Trump says Immigration and Customs Enforcement officers should continue vehicle stops despite recent fatal shootings. Trump's statements Wednesday run counter to a new suspension of the stop that is used as part of this immigration crackdown. A new report shows American consumers got a reprieve last month from inflation. In June, inflation cooled down, driven by lower gas prices, clothes, and used cars. However, overall inflation is still higher than the Fed's target rate of 2%. Prices dropped 0.4% in May, which was the largest monthly drop in 4 years. WTVD reporter Akilah Davis asked shopper Lawrence Peterson how the past year has affected him.
5: What have you noticed, and how has it changed and impacted your life?
6: Made me go back to work. I was retired.
1: A Hoke County man was arrested this week after his driving caught the attention of deputies who smelled a strong odor of marijuana coming from his car, the sheriff's office said Wednesday. The Ontario Ray Quinn McLean was taken into custody. 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
1: NCN News, I'm Melissa Bale. AP correspondent Ed Donahue reports on tensions over the presidential nominee to head U.S. intelligence agencies.
2: President Trump's intelligence director nominee clashes with Democrats over the 2020 election. Jay Clayton was asked by Democrats over and over again whether former President Joe Biden won the election and defeated Donald Trump.
3: Joe Biden was certified as the president of the United States.
2: Clayton wouldn't say outright Biden won and didn't answer when questioned by Georgia Democrat John Ossoff.
4: You refuse to answer a basic question about who won a presidential election? But you asked to lead America's intelligence community? Isn't it humiliating to be unable to answer this question, to have to indulge the president's delusions?
2: Clayton has broad support among Republicans, but the tension with Democrats could be a blow to GOP leaders who wanted a quick vote. Ed Donahue, Washington.
1: President Donald Trump says Immigration and Customs Enforcement officers should continue vehicle stops despite recent fatal shootings. Trump's statements Wednesday run counter to a new suspension of the stop that is used as part of this immigration crackdown. A new report shows American consumers got a reprieve last month from inflation. In June, inflation cooled down, driven by lower gas prices, clothes, and used cars. However, overall inflation is still higher than the Fed's target rate of 2%. Prices dropped 0.4% in May, which was the largest monthly drop in 4 years. WTVD reporter Akilah Davis asked shopper Lawrence Peterson how the past year has affected him.
5: What have you noticed, and how has it changed and impacted your life?
6: Made me go back to work. I was retired.
1: A Hoke County man was arrested this week after his driving caught the attention of deputies who smelled a strong odor of marijuana coming from his car, the sheriff's office said Wednesday. The Ontario Ray Quinn McLean was taken into custody. 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
1: I was born and raised down in Alabama on a farm way back up in the woods. I was so ragged, folks called me Patches. Papa used to tease me about it, but inside.

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0: and Iran across the Middle East and renewed threats to the waterway crucial to global energy supplies. The violence could tip the region back into all-out war. Well, President Trump has addressed the defense summit at the U.S. Army War College, but he focused more on political themes than battlefield issues. The summit held Wednesday included Defense Secretary Pete Hegseth and Republican Pennsylvania Senator David McCormick. Trump said the gathering will generate $10 billion in promised investments from defense and tech companies, but he didn't provide many details. He briefly mentioned the war in Iran, saying Iran still wants to strike a deal.
1: They want to settle so badly. They don't like what we're doing. And they do want to settle. We'll find out whether or not we settle with them or we just finish it off.
0: He also mentioned the military operation in January in Venezuela. The event featured prominent business leaders, including J.P. Morgan CEO Jamie Dimon. And President Trump also says Immigration and Customs Enforcement officers should continue vehicle stops despite recent fatal shootings. Trump's statements Wednesday run counter to a new suspension of the stops that are used as part of his immigration crackdown. ICE's enforcement tactics are coming under new criticism after three people died during encounters with federal officers in just a week. And Acting Attorney General Todd Blanche is confronting skeptical questioning at a Senate confirmation hearing about the creation of a fund to compensate allies of President Trump and a tax immunity deal for the president. He's aiming to lock down Republican support that he will need to advance his nomination. You're listening to NCN News.
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1: NCN News, I'm Melissa Vail. AP correspondent Ed Donahue reports on tensions over the presidential nominee to head U.S. intelligence agencies.
2: President Trump's intelligence director nominee clashes with Democrats over the 2020 election. Jay Clayton was asked by Democrats over and over again whether former President Joe Biden won the election and defeated Donald Trump.
3: Joe Biden was certified as the president of the United States.
2: Clayton wouldn't say outright Biden won and didn't answer when questioned by Georgia Democrat John Ossoff.
4: You refuse to answer a basic question about who won a presidential election, but you asked to lead America's intelligence community? Isn't it humiliating to be unable to answer this question, to have to indulge the president's delusions?
2: Clayton has broad support among Republicans, but the tension with Democrats could be a blow to GOP leaders who wanted a quick vote. Ed Donahue, Washington.
1: President Donald Trump says Immigration and Customs Enforcement officers should continue vehicle stops despite recent fatal shootings. Trump's statements Wednesday run counter to a new suspension of the stop that is used as part of this immigration crackdown. A new report shows American consumers got a reprieve last month from inflation. In June, inflation cooled down, driven by lower gas prices, clothes, and used cars. However, overall inflation is still higher than the Fed's target rate of 2%. Prices dropped 0.4% in May, which was the largest monthly drop in 4 years. WTVD reporter Akilah Davis asked shopper Lawrence Peterson how the past year has affected him.
5: What have you noticed, and how has it changed and impacted your life?
6: Made me go back to work. I was retired.
1: A Hoke County man was arrested this week after his driving caught the attention of deputies who smelled a strong odor of marijuana coming from his car, the sheriff's office said Wednesday. The Ontario Ray Quinn McLean was taken into custody. 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

0: You scream, I scream, we all scream for ice cream. And more tunes. 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
1: NCN News, I'm Melissa Vail. BP correspondent Ed Donahue reports on tensions over the presidential nominee to head U.S. intelligence agencies.
2: President Trump's intelligence director nominee clashes with Democrats over the 2020 election. Jay Clayton was asked by Democrats over and over again whether former President Joe Biden won the election and defeated Donald Trump.
3: Joe Biden was certified as the president of the United States.
2: Clayton wouldn't say outright Biden won and didn't answer when questioned by Georgia Democrat John Ossoff.
4: You refuse to answer a basic question about who won a presidential election?
3: No,
4: but you asked to lead America's intelligence community? Isn't it humiliating to be unable to answer this question, to have to indulge the president's delusions?
2: Clayton has broad support among Republicans, but the tension with Democrats could be a blow to GOP leaders who wanted a quick vote. Ed Donahue, Washington.
1: President Donald Trump says Immigration and Customs Enforcement officers should continue vehicle stops despite recent fatal shootings. Trump's statements Wednesday run counter to a new suspension of the stop that is used as part of this immigration crackdown. A new report shows American consumers got a reprieve last month from inflation. In June, inflation cooled down, driven by lower gas prices, clothes, and used cars. However, overall inflation is still higher than the Fed's target rate of 2%. Prices dropped 0.4% in May, which was the largest monthly drop in 4 years. WTVD reporter Akilah Davis asked shopper Lawrence Peterson how the past year has affected him.
5: What have you noticed, and how has it changed and impacted your life?
6: Made me go back to work. I was retired.
1: A Hoke County man was arrested this week after his driving caught the attention of deputies who smelled a strong odor of marijuana coming from his car, the sheriff's office said Wednesday. The Ontario Ray Quinn McLean was taken into custody. 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

0: issues. The summit held Wednesday included Defense Secretary Pete Hegseth and Republican Pennsylvania Senator David McCormick. Trump said the gathering will generate $10 billion in promised investments from defense and tech companies, but he didn't provide many details. He briefly mentioned the war in Iran, saying Iran still wants to strike a deal.
1: They want to settle so badly. They don't like what we're doing. And they do want to settle. We'll find out whether or not we settle with them or we just finish it off.
0: He also mentioned the military operation in January in Venezuela. The event featured prominent business leaders, including J.P. Morgan CEO Jamie Dimon. And President Trump also says Immigration and Customs Enforcement officers should continue vehicle stops despite recent fatal shootings. Trump's statements Wednesday run counter to a new suspension of the stops that are used as part of his immigration crackdown. ICE's enforcement tactics are coming under new criticism after three people died during encounters with federal officers in just a week. And Acting Attorney General Todd Blanche is confronting skeptical questioning at a Senate confirmation hearing about the creation of a fund to compensate allies of President Trump and a tax immunity deal for the president. He's aiming to lock down Republican support that he will need to advance his nomination. 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
6: Hazy sunshine, hot temps, low 70s early. We'll look for highs generally low to mid 90s this afternoon. Heat index up near 100 later today. Even hotter tomorrow, mid to upper 90s. Heat index near 105. And that's your latest WITN First Alert forecast. I'm meteorologist Jim Howard.
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0: The decision is damaging to both the facilities and thousands of people who use them for their care. AP correspondent Ed Donahue reporting this morning on Senate pushback on President Trump's pick to be the next attorney general.
1: Acting Attorney General Todd Blanche faced questions from skeptical senators in his confirmation hearing. Blanche was asked about a fund that would compensate allies of President Trump. Following the death of South Carolina's Lindsey Graham, there are 11 Republicans and 10 Democrats on the Senate Judiciary Committee. If even one Republican on that committee votes no on Blanche, the nomination would be rejected. Ed Donahue, Washington.
0: Charlotte City Council considering an earlier juvenile curfew amid teen takeover concerns. Police Chief Estella Patterson attending a special meeting of the City Council's Safety Committee, calling attention to the teen problem.
2: My specific concern that if we don't get a handle on this, the consequences may become fatal.
0: Citywide curfew in Charlotte already in place for juveniles, but they're recommending now a stricter rule that would require anyone 17 and under to be inside by 9 p.m. A water main break left all of Anson County without water for 3 days. State Representative Mark Brody tells WSOC he's seeking $1 million in state funding to address the aging water system.
3: I'd like to bring back $100 million, if I can, to do whatever we need.
0: Charlotte Water also assisting with efforts to provide drinking water in Anson County. 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
3: All right, folks, hazy, hot, humid out there today. We're going to start off low 70s out the door, highs will climb, generally low to mid 90s this afternoon. More of that smoky haze like we saw yesterday. Heat index, it'll feel like we're at about 100, 101 this afternoon. Stay hydrated out there. Overnight lows dip back to the mid 70s, mostly clear tonight. We'll get you into Friday, even a hotter day, mid to a few upper 90s. Heat index near 105. Tomorrow afternoon, no rain over the next couple of days. And that's your latest WITN First Alert Forecast.
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9: Hazy sunshine, hot temps, low 70s early. We'll look for highs generally low to mid-90s this afternoon. Heat index up near 100 later today. Even hotter tomorrow, mid to upper 90s. Heat index near 105. And that's your latest WITN First Alert Forecast. I'm meteorologist Jim Howard.
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0: 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We'll be right back after this.
1: NCN News. Good morning. I'm Tony Rixby. The State Board of Elections could approve changes today to North Carolina's rules for voting by mail and voter ID. More from Shadante Hargett Hill.
2: Proposed changes backed by the Republican majority on the State Board of Elections would affect mail-in voting by giving county election officials more freedom to throw out people's ballots over technicalities. The changes would also allow them to reject people's excuses for not having required voter ID, as well as making it easier to kick people out of polling places. The Elections Board also plans to consider changes to the rules for campaign finance reporting and how recounts are conducted. I'm Shadante Hargett Hill.
1: Thousands of Wake Med patients in North Carolina will be impacted by the North Carolina State Health Plan Administration decision to make Duke Health its access provider under the plan's new tiered system next year. State Treasurer Brad Briner telling WNCN.
3: If you're a member in the Triangle and other places that Duke Health has facilities, you can go to preferred provider, you can go to Duke Health, you'll be at least as well off as you are today, if not a little bit better.
1: Wake Med says the decision is damaging to both the facilities and thousands of people who use them for care. Correspondent Haya Panjami reporting on the ongoing reflecting pool saga.
4: The drained reflecting pool is revealing that President Trump's new blue liner is now looking closer to gray. An Associated Press team viewed the Lincoln Memorial reflecting pool from the Washington Monument and spotted the color change from American flag blue to gray.
1: A new law in the state budget brings changes to the process for book challenges. Laurie Monroe is president of the State School Library Media Association, telling CBS 17.
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13: All right, folks, hazy, hot, humid out there today. We're going to start off low 70s out the door. Highs will climb generally low to mid 90s this afternoon. More of that smoky haze like we saw yesterday. Heat index, it'll feel like we're at about 100, 101 this afternoon. Stay hydrated out there. Overnight lows dip back to the mid 70s, mostly clear tonight. We'll get you into Friday, even a hotter day, mid to a few upper.

0: 90s, heat index near 105 tomorrow afternoon. No rain over the next couple of days. And that's your latest WITN First Alert Forecast.
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I gotta make a phone call. Thank you. 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

0: 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And more tunes. The music is on the way, but you're on your own for the ice cream. 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
11: Hazy sunshine, hot temps, low 70s early. We'll look for highs generally low to mid-90s this afternoon. Heat index up near 100 later today. Even hotter tomorrow, mid to upper 90s. Heat index near 105. And that's your latest WITN First Alert Forecast. I'm meteorologist Jim Howard.
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1: NCN News. Good morning. I'm Tony Rixby. A new state audit raising concerns about potential environmental hazards at hundreds of former landfill sites across North Carolina, despite being near many important sources. State Auditor Dave Bolick told WWAY.
2: Pre-regulated landfill sites contain a wide variety of potential toxic materials.
1: Correspondent Ben Thomas reporting this morning that U.S. airstrikes are expanding as control of the Strait of Hormuz remains the focus in the Persian Gulf.
3: U.S. Central Command released new video of missiles launched and warplanes taking off as it intensified and broadened strikes on Iran, hitting targets farther north as well as areas around the capital, Tehran.
1: A new law changes the process for book challenges in North Carolina public schools. It requires districts to create 11-member committees made up of principals, teachers, library media coordinators, and parents. Chair of Moms for Liberty, Wake County, Becky Lou Hobbs, telling WNCN.
4: Conceivably, you have over 200 schools in Wake County. You could have 200 different committees going on.
1: A water main break left all of Anson County without water for 3 days, prompting calls for significant infrastructure investment. State Representative Mark Brody told WSOC that he is seeking $100 million in state funding to address the county's aging water system following a recent water main break near Wadesboro.
5: This is what happens when you don't have the funds to keep up.
1: Thousands of Wake Med patients in the Triangle could be impacted by the state health plan's decision to make Duke Health its access provider under the new tiered system. Wake Med says that decision is damaging to facilities and thousands of people who use them. You're listening to NCN News.
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1: NCN News, I'm Tony Rixby. Another heat wave is on the way. High temperatures climbing in the upper 90s today and tomorrow, flirting with high temperature records both days. Wake County is among those reopening cooling stations in Franklin County. The move comes as one Franklin County family points to high heat and a broken air conditioner for their mother's death. Marcus Richardson told WRAL, 71-year-old Shirley Richardson died in her home.
2: She was very kind, very kind-hearted, very intelligent, very smart.
1: At a defense summit in the U.S. Army War College in Pennsylvania, President Trump said that Congress needs to authorize the funding to rebuild defense stockpiles.
3: The talent and innovation in this room will keep America safe for many years to come. They are very advanced, the most advanced equipment anywhere in the world. Under the Trump administration, we've invested a record $1 trillion in the United States military. And next year, I'm proud to say, and Pete, we have to get moving on this, $1.5 trillion we're going up to. We need it. It's all made in the USA.
1: That massive wildfire in Brunswick County burned through a wooded area containing Rusher Bay Cemetery, a family-owned African-American cemetery dating back to the 1800s. A family member, Jeffrey Goss, telling WECT.
4: My grandmother and my grandfather's there, and my grandfather's parents are there, and their parents are there.
1: Forest Service says the fire started last Friday in Shallotte. It's burned 283 acres so far. A new audit raising concerns about potential environmental hazards at former landfill sites. State Auditor Dave Bullock.
5: We came across this program, knew that it existed, felt like it's something that needed a look, and the results are what they are.
1: Bullock says many of those sites located close to places where people live and gather. 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
1: NCN News, I'm Tony Rixby. Sheriffs across North Carolina and Attorney General Jeff Jackson asking the state Supreme Court to uphold a law banning convicted felons from buying guns. Jackson telling WNCN,
2: "We're shoulder to shoulder with law enforcement on this. I mean, we're bringing the case, but our partners in this case, the police chiefs, the sheriffs, the prosecutors."
1: A man convicted of fleeing from police, reckless driving, and violating several domestic violence orders is challenging the law. Governor Josh Stein also filed a brief in the case supporting the AG's arguments. Thousands of patients of Wake Med are being impacted by the North Carolina State Health Plan Administrator's decision to make Duke Health its access provider under the plan's new tiered system. State Treasurer Brad Briner telling CBS 17.
3: But ultimately, Duke Health decided they really wanted the state health plan's business. They really wanted to work with state employees. And so they came and they made us an offer we couldn't refuse, so to speak.
1: Wake Med says that decision is damaging to both the facilities and thousands of people who use them for care. Correspondent Ed Donahue reports on Senate pushback on the president's pick to be the next attorney general.
4: Acting Attorney General Todd Blanche faced questions from skeptical senators in his confirmation hearing. Blanche was asked about a fund that would compensate allies of President Trump. Following the death of South Carolina's Lindsey Graham, there are 11 Republicans and 10 Democrats on the Senate Judiciary Committee. If even one Republican on that committee votes no on Blanche, the nomination would be rejected. Ed Donahue, Washington.
1: Charlotte City Council considering an earlier juvenile curfew amid teen takeover concerns. Police Chief Estella Patterson.
5: My specific concern that if we don't get a handle on this, the consequences may become fatal.
1: A citywide curfew already in place for juveniles, but they're considering a stricter rule that would require anyone 17 and under to be in by 9 p.m. You're listening to NCN News.
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0: You scream, I scream, we all scream for ice cream. And more tunes. 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
1: NCN News, I'm Tony Rixby. North Carolinians might have noticed a haze in the sky to the northeast this morning, and their eyes weren't playing tricks on them. Smoke from Canadian wildfires blowing south over much of the country and the East Coast, creating a hazy look on the horizon. State Board of Elections could approve changes today to North Carolina's rules for voting by mail and voter ID. More from Shadate Hargett Hill.
2: The proposed changes, backed by the Republican majority on the State Board of Elections, would affect mail-in voting by giving county election officials more freedom to throw out people's ballots over technicalities. The changes would also allow them to reject people's excuses for not having required voter ID, as well as making it easier to kick people out of polling places. The Elections Board also plans to consider changes to the rules for campaign finance reporting and how recounts are conducted. I'm Shadate Hargett Hill.
1: The North Carolina State Health Plan Administrative Board yesterday made Duke Health its access provider under the plan's new tiered system. State Treasurer Brad Briner telling WNCN.
3: If you're a member in the Triangle and other places that Duke Health has facilities, you can go to preferred provider, you can go to Duke Health, you'll be at least as well off as you are today, if not a little bit better.
1: A new North Carolina law brings changes to the process for book challenges in the schools. It requires public school districts to create an 11-member committee made up of principals, teachers, library media coordinators, and parents. President of the State School Library Media Association, Laurie Monroe, telling WNCN.
4: That feels like a really fast turnaround. To get those people together, to get them having read the book, and to get them through the process.
1: The State School Boards Association says it's reviewing that law in its entirety. 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
1: NCN News, I'm Tony Rixby. North Carolinians might have noticed a haze in the sky to the northeast this morning, and their eyes weren't playing tricks on them. Smoke from Canadian wildfires blowing south over much of the country and the East Coast, creating a hazy look on the horizon. State Board of Elections could approve changes today to North Carolina's rules for voting by mail and voter ID. More from Shadate Hargett Hill.
2: The proposed changes, backed by the Republican majority on the State Board of Elections, would affect mail-in voting by giving county election officials more freedom to throw out people's ballots over technicalities. The changes would also allow them to reject people's excuses for not having required voter ID, as well as making it easier to kick people out of polling places. The Elections Board also plans to consider changes to the rules for campaign finance reporting and how recounts are conducted. I'm Shadate Hargett Hill.
1: The North Carolina State Health Plan Administrative Board yesterday made Duke Health its access provider under the plan's new tiered system. State Treasurer Brad Briner telling WNCN.
3: If you're a member in the Triangle and other places that Duke Health has facilities, you can go to preferred provider, you can go to Duke Health, you'll be at least as well off as you are today, if not a little bit better.
1: A new North Carolina law brings changes to the process for book challenges in the schools. It requires public school districts to create an 11-member committee made up of principals, teachers, library media coordinators, and parents. President of the State School Library Media Association, Laurie Monroe, telling WNCN.
4: That feels like a really fast turnaround. To get those people together, to get them having read the book, and to get them through the process.
1: The State School Boards Association says it's reviewing that law in its entirety. 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

0: Is more music on the way? Why, yes. Yes, it is. Hang on for more Beach Boogie and Blues.
1: NCN News, I'm Tony Rixby. North Carolinians might have noticed a haze in the sky to the northeast this morning, and their eyes weren't playing tricks on them. Smoke from Canadian wildfires flowing south over much of the country and the East Coast, creating a hazy look on the horizon. State Board of Elections could approve changes today to North Carolina's rules for voting by mail and voter ID. More from Shadate Hargett-Hill.
2: The proposed changes, backed by the Republican majority on the State Board of Elections, would affect mail-in voting by giving county election officials more freedom to throw out people's ballots over technicalities. The changes would also allow them to reject people's excuses for not having required voter ID, as well as making it easier to kick people out of polling places. The Elections Board also plans to consider changes to the rules for campaign finance reporting and how recounts are conducted. I'm Shadate Hargett-Hill.
1: The North Carolina State Health Plan Administrative Board yesterday made Duke Health its access provider under the plan's new tiered system. State Treasurer Brad Briner telling WNCN.
3: If you're a member in the Triangle and other places that Duke Health has facilities, you can go to preferred provider, you can go to Duke Health. You'll be at least as well off as you are today, if not a little bit better.
1: A new North Carolina law brings changes to the process for book challenges in the schools. It requires public school districts to create an 11-member committee made up of principals, teachers, library media coordinators, and parents. President of the State School Library Media Association, Laurie Monroe, telling WNCN.
4: That feels like a really fast turnaround. To get those people together, to get them having read the book, and to get them through the process.
1: The State School Boards Association says it's reviewing that law in its entirety. 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

Billy Ocean at LOD Love on Delivery. How you doing this afternoon? I'm Alan Vick. Going to deliver some great music. We'll deliver a chance for you to win some tickets to see the chairman of the board Friday night in downtown Moorhead City. That's coming up. We're going to have fun. So the number to keep close to you to know for request, contest, et cetera, et cetera, et cetera, doo-dah, doo-dah, doo-dah, is 252-757-7795. Keep that number handy. John Thomas, it's heartbreak. It's hurting me on this hot Thursday.

0: for one.
1: Sticks McGee, that is 6 to 8, Beach Boogie and Blues. It is 94 right now in Snow Hill. The heat index is 100. Going to be hot today. About 96 is where we'll top out. Tomorrow, 98, 99, going to be prevalent in most spots. Heat index will be up in the dangerous range tomorrow, around 105. Same thing on Saturday. Sunny and hot. Some storms and a little bit of a cool down comes in here on Sunday. But overall, at least the first half of the weekend looks fine. Some scattered stuff coming on Sunday. So keep that in mind as you make your weekend plans. Lonnie Mack, the great Lonnie Mack, and his version of Baby, What You Want Me to Do.

That's one of my favorite songs of the last 10 years right there. Mark Black, an old-time Saturday night, Beach Boogie and Blues. Speaking of Saturday, Jerry Hill is going to be here on Saturday. Jerry takes over at noon with another Jerry Hill's Beach Rhythm and Blues. Seal Johnson got himself a one-way ticket to nowhere.

was this note. She left no warning that she was dissatisfied. Now I gotta hold it back.

0: Love that song. Love the gentleman singing that song. Hard to believe, I think September 7th will mark 10 years since we lost Clifford Curry. So on September 7th, you know we're going to do something really special to honor Clifford. Timeless Tracks is coming. Today we will celebrate a birthday of the first black male singer that was signed to Stax Records. That's a good piece of trivia. It was William Bell. Today, William Bell's birthday, and he's the subject matter on today's Timeless Tracks in just a few minutes.
1: NCN News, I'm Bruce Farrell. U.S. attacks on Iran intensifying as Iran warns it will demolish American infrastructure in the region if the U.S. carries out threats from the president.
2: The U.S. has intensified its strikes on Iran, hitting targets farther north. U.S. military footage released on Wednesday showed U.S. fighter jets taking off from an aircraft carrier at sea. U.S. strikes also reached into areas around Iran's capital, Tehran, showing a widening set of targets for the Americans. Iran retaliated early on Thursday with missile and drone fire targeting U.S. allies Bahrain, Jordan, and Kuwait before dawn. An Iranian military spokesperson warned that Iran could launch widespread attacks on regional infrastructure if the U.S. hit Iranian bridges and power plants as threatened by President Trump. I'm Karen Shamas.
1: President Trump said to address the nation on topics he says will include elections and voting machines. Trump's comments suggest he's likely in the speech to revisit some of the unproven claims he's previously made about Republican losses, particularly his own loss in 2022 Democrat Joe Biden. Unclear if TV networks are planning to air the speech or to what extent. A new law in the state budget brings changes to the process for book challenges. The new law requires public school districts to create an 11-member committee made up of principals, teachers, library media coordinators, and parents. The president of the State School Library Media Association, Laurie Monroe, tells WNCN.
3: That feels like a really fast turnaround. To get those people together, to get them having read the book, and to get them through the process.
1: The State School Boards Association reviewing the law. State Auditor out with a more than 2,600-page report on the town of Cary's finances. The report found tens of thousands of dollars in purchases that lack clear government business purpose or appeared excessive. 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
1: Thursday Timeless Tracks says happy 87th birthday to the one and only William Bell. For the next little while, we're going to remember some of the great William Bell songs. We'll play a fabulous duet with William Bell and Judy Clay and just have some fun. Happy birthday, William Bell.

Timeless Tracks, looking at the career of William Bell on his birthday. In 1968, this was a big soul hit and was huge overseas. William Bell with a lady that was from North Carolina, by the way. She was born in St. Paul's, and I think she lived in Fayetteville up until the time of her death. And I guess Judy Clay died in probably 2001, somewhere back in there. William Bell and Judy Clay, here's Private Number.

Beach Boogie and Blues, timeless tracks on this very hot Thursday. 95 degrees in Calico with a heat index of 100. Saluting William Bell on his birthday, here's one called Formula of Love.

0: Beach Boogie and Blues, William Bell, that is weak spot, as we have saluted William Bell today on his birthday. Speaking of birthdays, happy birthday to Brian Bailey. Channel 9 legend celebrates a birthday today. Happy birthday, Brian Bailey. As we roll into the final few minutes of the 3 o'clock hour, don't forget, when you hear a Chairman of the Board song, and it could be any time, when you hear a Chairman of the Board song, we're looking caller 5. We'll set you up with passes to see the chairman on Friday night. They're going to be in downtown Moorhead City. We'll be telling you more about that. But the chairman in Moorhead City Friday night, and if you want to be there, keep it close to Beach Boogie and Blues and keep our number close to you, 252-757-7795.
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0: Cornelius, brothers and sister Rose, never going to be alone anymore. You will certainly not be alone tomorrow night. Britt Hardy will keep you company starting tomorrow night at 6 with Party for a Lifetime. How about some classic Intruders? One of my favorite Intruder songs is called A Nice Girl Like You.
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Daryl Hall, John Oates, David Ruff, and Eddie Kendricks on the stage of the Apollo Theater back in 1985. That's a great medley of songs. By the way, I've got the hiccups, so if I hiccup while I'm talking to you, I will apologize in advance. But I've got the hiccups for the first time in probably 6 months, so I'm going to hold my breath while you listen to a great song from the one and only Carl Perkins and Baby, Please Answer Your Phone.

0: If you want to go see the chairman of the board tomorrow night in beautiful downtown Moorhead City at the Carteret Community Theater's Big Rock Arts Center, that's 1311 Arundel Street, downtown Moorhead City. Tomorrow night, it's good for two people. Doors open at 7, showtime is at 8. So if you want to go see the chairman, I'll take caller 5. 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
1: NCN News, I'm Bruce Farrell. North Carolina's senior senator, whose vote Todd Blanche needs to advance his nomination as attorney general, says his support will hinge on Blanche's first meeting with Jeffrey Epstein's accusers. Senator Tom Tillis' comments come a day after Blanche's confirmation hearing. Ed Donahue now on President Trump's scheduled speech and what he's expected to say.
2: Tonight, President Trump is expected to address the nation on topics he says will include elections and voting machines, suggesting he could revisit long-debunked conspiracy theories about his 2020 defeat to Joe Biden. Even now, President Trump's nominees, including his Director of National Intelligence pick, Jay Clayton, cannot say Biden won.
3: I'm not an election denier. Joe Biden was certified as the president of the United States.
2: Senate Minority Leader Chuck Schumer says the outlook for the president in 2026 is not good.
4: Donald Trump's election speech tonight is not about the election Trump lost 6 years ago. It is a threat against the election he is afraid to lose this November.
2: Ed Donahue, Washington.
1: State Attorney General Jeff Jackson is asking the state Supreme Court to uphold a law that bans convicted felons from buying guns. Sheriffs from across the state, including Nash County's Keith Stone, are backing the Attorney General. Stone spoke with WNCN.
5: I think that we need to really look at the amount of violent people out there with firearms as it is, and the court needs to be harsher on those people when they're caught. If they're already violent and they're caught again with a firearm, then there needs to be stiffer penalties.
1: A man convicted of fleeing from police, reckless driving, and violating several domestic violence orders is challenging the law. Governor Stein also filed a brief in that case. Heavy smoke from Canadian wildfires darkening skies in parts of the U.S., the smoke reducing visibility for commuters from the Great Lakes to parts of the East Coast. Officials are warning residents about hazardous air quality in places such as Detroit. 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

Rick James, Beach Boogie and Blues. Congratulations to Donovan Arnold of Aiden, who has won tickets to go see the Chairman in downtown Moorhead City tomorrow night. Donovan said he got engaged on the stage with the Chairman at the Attic back in the day. How about that? That was pretty cool. Like I told Donovan, I was probably there. Enjoy the show, Donovan. Thank you for listening. I appreciate it. Band of Eyes, certainly an appropriate song for a hot July afternoon.

Eddie Raven, that is too much candy for a dime. We've got one more pair of chairman passes for their show tomorrow night in Morehead City. So if you want them, next time you hear a chairman song, you call it five. This is our last pair. So if you're interested in going to see the chairman in downtown Morehead City, tomorrow night we'll have one more opportunity, and we'll do it soon. Very soon. Very, very soon.

0: A young lady called a few minutes ago and said, Alan, she called me Alan because that's my name. She said, Alan, can you do me a favor? I said, certainly I can. She said, can you tell me who sings Say My Name? And I said, yes, ma'am, it's the Catalinas. So there you go, Catalinas. I love that song, too. I'm with you. Say my name. I'm going to say his name right now.
1: All right.
0: Say it with me. 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

0: coming.
1: I'll be back.
0: I'll be back.
1: Yeah, I'll be back.
0: Yeah, I'll be back.
2: 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Beach Boogie and Blues. 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

the one and only Miss Jody and the Rock Beach Boogie and Blues as we are rocking into the 5 o'clock cruise for Thursday afternoon. If you're hitting the road, be easy, be safe, take your time. 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Leave that cell phone alone. Don't be messing with that cell phone while you're driving that car. Or if you prefer, you know, if you want to mess with your cell phone, fine. Be easier. Just put a blindfold on yourself. Be about the same thing. Be careful. This is Teresa James.

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Rap, rap, rap, rap, rap. Fabulous T-Birds, Beach Boogie and Blues, and the 5 o'clock cruise. If you're done with Thursday, that's a good thing. That's a good thing. That means tomorrow is Friday, and that's the weekend right over there, sitting right over there. You can almost reach out and touch it. Peter Wolf from 1980.

chairman that is boy toy. I can relate. Not really. I'm just kidding. No kidding here, though. Chairman going to be downtown at Morehead City tomorrow night at the Carteret Community Theater, Big Rock Arts Center on Arundel Street. This is my last pair of tickets. Two passes. So your name will be at the door. There are no physical tickets, but your name will be at the door. You need to show an ID. Your name will be at the door. If you want to go see the chairman tomorrow night downtown Morehead City, I'm looking caller 5 now. Caller 5, 252-7576.

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1: NCN News, I'm Bruce Farrell. North Carolina's senior senator, whose vote Todd Blanche needs to advance his nomination as attorney general, says his support will hinge on Blanche's first meeting with Jeffrey Epstein's accusers. Senator Tom Tillis' comments come a day after Blanche's confirmation hearing. Ed Donahue now on President Trump's scheduled speech and what he's expected to say.
2: Tonight, President Trump is expected to address the nation on topics he says will include elections and voting machines, suggesting he could revisit long-debunked conspiracy theories about his 2020 defeat to Joe Biden. Even now, President Trump's nominees, including his Director of National Intelligence pick, Jay Clayton, cannot say Biden won.
3: I'm not an election denier. Joe Biden was certified as the president of the United States.
2: Senate Minority Leader Chuck Schumer says the outlook for the president in 2026 is not good.
4: Donald Trump's election speech tonight is not about the election Trump lost 6 years ago. It is a threat against the election he is afraid to lose this November.
2: Ed Donahue, Washington.
1: State Attorney General Jeff Jackson is asking the state Supreme Court to uphold a law that bans convicted felons from buying guns. Sheriffs from across the state, including Nash County's Keith Stone, are backing the attorney general. Stone spoke with WNCN.
5: I think that we need to really look at the amount of violent people out there with firearms as it is, and the court needs to be harsher on those people when they're caught. If they're already violent and they're caught again with a firearm, then there needs to be stiffer penalties.
1: A man convicted of fleeing from police, reckless driving, and violating several domestic violence orders is challenging the law. Governor Stein also filed a brief in that case. Heavy smoke from Canadian wildfires darkening skies in parts of the U.S., the smoke reducing visibility for commuters from the Great Lakes to parts of the East Coast. Officials are warning residents about hazardous air quality in places such as Detroit. 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

Hall & Oates, Daryl and John, I Don't Want to Lose You, Beach Boogie and Blues. Congratulations to Shelly Kersey. Shelly's on the way to see the chairman of the board tomorrow night downtown, Moorhead City. Going to be a great show. Hey, Shelly, thank you for listening. I really appreciate that. Diana Ross, going back to 1977. This is Getting Ready for Love.

0: Beach Boogie and Blues. Little Sam Cooke for Miss Edith this afternoon. Don't cry on my shoulder. Fred's got you tomorrow morning to wake you up and get you Friday off and running. I'll be back tomorrow afternoon after 3 o'clock. I've got tickets for you to go to Bobby Watson's Carteret Speedway for the big race on Saturday night. It is going to be a lot of fun. We've got some racing and some special things going on. And hope you can be there. Hope you win some tickets. We'll have a couple of opportunities. Tomorrow afternoon, we'll have Timeless Tracks, and we'll have a whole lot of fun tomorrow afternoon and take you into Party for a Lifetime with Britt Hardy.
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0: This is the Beach Boogie and Blues Radio Network, keeping the Carolina coast dancing. We'll be right back after this.
1: NCN News, I'm Bruce Farrell. In an international meeting on left-wing terrorism, Secretary of State Marco Rubio says political terrorism from the left was allowed to flourish while efforts were focused on fighting Islamic extremism.
2: Counterterrorism doctrine has had a blind spot. A blind spot when it comes to extremist violence from the political left. Even today, the very idea that far-left terrorism could be a serious threat is treated as a right-wing fever dream, or worse, as a dangerous fascist conspiracy.
1: President Trump's longtime teleprompter operator is believed to have made tens of thousands of dollars by placing bets on more than a dozen of Trump's speeches on the prediction market Kalshi, according to federal investigators. At the White House, Press Secretary Karoline Leavitt says the staffer accused profiting is now on unpaid leave.
3: Obviously, I'm aware of the report. The president is too. I spoke with him about it. He believes it's deeply unfortunate and frankly a disgrace. And the individual that was cited in that report is complying with the CFTC.
1: In a culture of extravagant spending, that's the assessment of State Auditor Dave Bolick in releasing a more than 2,600-page audit of the town of Cary's financial troubles. At a press conference, Bolick outlined some specific examples of expenses being out of bounds, such as meals.
4: That is far beyond what typical, like for example, the state per diem would allow state employees to get reimbursed, or what general services that the federal government would allow employees to be reimbursed.
1: Former town manager Sean Stegall did not speak with investigators from the auditor's office. A separate criminal probe continues. A network outage at the Asheville Regional Airport causing travel disruptions on Thursday morning, leaving some passengers delayed and some missing flights. Airport officials said the network outage has been resolved and the airport is back to normal operations. No cancellations were tied to the outage, according to airport officials. 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
1: NCN News, I'm Bruce Farrell. North Carolina's senior senator, whose vote Todd Blanche needs to advance his nomination as attorney general, says his support will hinge on Blanche's first meeting with Jeffrey Epstein's accusers. Senator Tom Tillis' comments come a day after Blanche's confirmation hearing. Ed Donahue now on President Trump's scheduled speech and what he's expected to say.
2: Tonight, President Trump is expected to address the nation on topics he says will include elections and voting machines, suggesting he could revisit long-debunked conspiracy theories about his 2020 defeat to Joe Biden. Even now, President Trump's nominees, including his Director of National Intelligence pick, Jay Clayton, cannot say Biden won.
3: I'm not an election denier. Joe Biden was certified as the president of the United States.
2: Senate Minority Leader Chuck Schumer says the outlook for the president in 2026 is not good.
4: Donald Trump's election speech tonight is not about the election Trump lost 6 years ago. It is a threat against the election he is afraid to lose this November.
2: Ed Donahue, Washington.
1: State Attorney General Jeff Jackson is asking the state Supreme Court to uphold a law that bans convicted felons from buying guns. Sheriffs from across the state, including Nash County's Keith Stone, are backing the attorney general. Stone spoke with WNCN.
5: I think that we need to really look at the amount of violent people out there with firearms as it is, and the court needs to be harsher on those people when they're caught. If they're already violent and they're caught again with a firearm, then there needs to be stiffer penalties.
1: A man convicted of fleeing from police, reckless driving, and violating several domestic violence orders is challenging the law. Governor Stein also filed a brief in that case. Heavy smoke from Canadian wildfires darkening skies in parts of the U.S., the smoke reducing visibility for commuters from the Great Lakes to parts of the East Coast. Officials are warning residents about hazardous air quality in places such as Detroit. 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
6: Live here outside the Perez family home, just waiting for the... And there they go! Almost on time this morning. Mom is coming out the front door strong with a double-arm kid carry. Looks like Dad has the bags. Daughter is bringing up the rear. Oh, but the diaper bag wasn't closed. Diapers and toys are everywhere. Ooh, but Mom has just nailed the perfect car seat buckle for the toddler. And now the eldest daughter, who looks to be about 9 or 10, has secured herself in the booster seat. Dad zips the bag closed, and they're off. Ah, but looks like Mom doesn't realize her coffee cup is still on the roof of the car. And there it goes.
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